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1: 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I want to say hello to all the listeners of Radio Activa. 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